Next week is going to be a special week because we're going to have an interview with the group Skunk. So don't forget to listen to Radio Rockin' Time next week. We're going to have a live and direct interview with Skunk Influences and Skunk Smell and Skunk Everything. So here we go.

0: Thanks a lot, guys. You about to fucking pass out? Get over it, fucking pussy!
1: 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I'm gonna pass out!
0: That was me, dude!
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0: We got a love song. This is a strong out love song. Rob.
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0: 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Tank top.
1: No, where'd you get that?
0: $5. No. Take a look at it. $5 on tank top. Open it up, look at it. $5 on a tank top. Turn around, look at
1: the
0: front.
1: $5
0: on a tank top.
1: How much for the cigar?
0: Cigar, $20, dog. You gotta go down the street to the store and buy that. $5. Tank top.
2: Hey fellas, the kittens are out tonight, ain't they? How you doing, kitten? Well, this song is about being a day late and a dollar short, which has always been the story of my life.

Yes, that was that. Another great recording of Bad Boy Boogie on Ball Boston Entertainment by the Mighty Helicopters for y'all listening pleasure. So why don't you just skip back to 2 number 1 and get back to that group, folks?

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0: feel that we've done a song phenomenally well.
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0: And we do this. And then when we do this, audience does that.
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0: We're not doing that?
1: But we're gonna do this.
2: You do that.
0: It does this. Audience does this.
1: We didn't make that many.
0: 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It does this.
3: There's three opportunities in this next song to do this.
1: Yeah, so...
3: So check it out.
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Good evening. We want to just quickly send a nice friendly message to the Fraternal Order of Police in Philadelphia. There's something nice and friendly.

soul. Yeah, be shining from the fire door. Check it by the signs in the corridor. You're like my waves in the club, mates.